0: news. Look over there.
1: Where?
0: Here comes Jeannie with her new boyfriend. They say the looks don't count for much, so there goes your proof.

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I want a few words, now go tell you no sweetheart. Now go laba laba laba la, my chop your fart. I'll get straight to the point, like a horror horror dart. I'm lay down in a jacuzzi and get some bubble bath. Only song you will hear is the beating of my heart. And we will, and